he said, it's a wicked world we live in. 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

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It's black and I'm lonely. 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I need to get some sleep. I can't get no sleep.

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The dollar buys a nickel's worth. Banks are going bust. Shopkeepers keep a gun under the counter. Punks are running wild in the street. There's nobody anywhere who seems to know what to do, and there's no end to it. We know the air is unfit to breathe, and our food is unfit to eat. We sit watching our TVs while some local newscaster tells us that today we had 15 homicides and 63 violent crimes, as if that's the way it's supposed to be. We know things are bad, worse than bad. They're crazy. It's like everything everywhere is going crazy, so we don't go out anymore. We sit in the house, and slowly the world we're living in is getting smaller, and all we say is, please, at least leave us alone in our living room. Let me have my toaster and my TV and my steel-belted radios, and I won't say anything. Just leave.

0: right whale concerning their stress levels in their pool about right whales in the Hudson Bay. And then you thought, well, I want to...
1: Well, put myself just, there, you know, yeah. Just kind of understand, you know, because for me, it really upset me, you know, to read. Like we're getting upset today, you know, it's very saddening and upsetting information. It makes, it's sad to think that the ocean has become unlivable and the whales are beautiful. So it's it was just a simple kind of act of trying to put myself in that situation and seeing what sounds could kind of mirror that plight that the right whale faces right now.
0: But it seems like you put a lot of effort in it that you wrote.
1: It was not. It was a very simple thing. I read.
0: Really?
1: I read one article and then I said I will make a little batch of sounds.
0: And you created your own software for doing this.
1: The software I use for other things too. It was something that I worked on, just for working with sound more generally. But then this was a project where I thought I will use it, and see if I can use it to kind of simulate the right whale's situation. Yes.
0: Wow. Do they, the songs?
1: No, the whole tape that I made, the cassette, was called The Plight of the Northern Right.
0: The what?
1: The plight, the predicament, the situation.
0: Oh. And you recorded it with that software or with cassette and recorder? Because you told me last time that you record a lot of things with cassette.
1: Yes, I connected the electronic instrument that I made, the virtual instrument, onto a tape deck.
0: Also du hast deine selbstgeschriebene Software kombiniert mit einer Kassette.
1: Und richtig, ja. Yeah.
0: And why did you then transfer to Kassette and why didn't you decide to just record it that way, in a digital way?
1: You can kind of hear it on the recording. You know, there's like a layer of like a little bit of noise or a little bit of kind of fuzz or something that's coming from the cassette. So it has a little bit of extra kind of what feels like a little bit of a sound bath kind of experience, or like that there's the backdrop of something aquatic. It sounds a little bit more underwater, I think, than it would if it was just purely digital music. So that's why it's a combination.
0: Oh, wow. Ich bin so gespannt.
1: Okay, ja.
0: Dann hören wir jetzt deine Weltpremiere, oder? Hast du das schon mal gespielt?
1: Nee, noch nie. Nee. Okay, ich fange mal an mit das Breaching-Sound.
0: Was heißt Breaching?
1: Breaching ist, wenn der Bar so hochkommt und dann atmet und dann wieder runter.
0: Ah.
1: Ja.

0: That was totally amazing. I immediately had the impression of a whale underwater.
1: Thanks.
0: How did you do that?
1: Well, that was with piano, processed piano sounds, you know, again, digitally manipulated, but then, yeah, just kind of putting those in the sound program, which is too complicated to explain.
0: Yeah,
1: but it was just kind of playing with the sound program until it was kind of achieving that effect that kind of, to me, resembled maybe some whale-like upcalls. Mm-hmm.
0: It was really like underwater, and even it was sort of an echolot sound, this blip in between.
1: Mm-hmm.
0: Shall we hear the next one?
1: Yeah, so the next one is a piece that is actually looking at the influence of ship noise and propellers. It's a little bit less directly about the whale and more about the whale's situation and predicament in the water. But it is kind of also trying to simulate an underwater environment, but also a little bit this fact that it's a kind of a bit industrial now. It's kind of a construction site in a way, or it's like living in the space that's been territorialized by humans. So this one's just called Propellers.

0: Das war...
1: Der war von Electric Light Orchestra.
0: The Whale.
1: The Whale.
0: That was really amazing.
1: Ja, es ist ein tolles Lied von 76.
0: Ach, von 76?
1: Mhm.
0: Ich dachte schon, so dieser zweite Teil klingt ein bisschen wie aus den 70er Jahren.
1: Mhm.
0: Ah, okay.
1: Ja, es ist ein cooles Lied, finde ich. Und auch, ja, ähnlich wie so... Sagen.
0: Du kannst auch Englisch reden.
1: Yeah, just like a nice authentic representation of the whale. Like a whale living a happy life, I would say it sounds like.
0: Yeah, and the beginning is really quite similar to the sound experiments you made.
1: Yeah, there were some similarities. I didn't know the song actually when I was making.
0: Ah, you didn't?
1: No, I don't think I had heard it before. And then afterwards, it was like, nice to hear. Oh, they're also trying to simulate kind of an underwater environment, and there are some acoustic similarities here.
0: And did, let's say, experimenting with those sounds and paying your tribute to the whale situation, did it in the end really like help you to process the information that these whales will be extinct?
1: Yes, I would say it was helpful for me, but it's a kind of thing that I can never find a resolution with and don't expect to find unless I were to maybe devote more of my life to, you know, ways to help whales, which I haven't done in the meantime. But I think about them a lot. And I think for me, it's nice to have made music that I can then reflect upon and have a kind of tactile processing of just their upsetting situation, and for me to kind of honor that in some way.
0: That is also kind of help. First of all, it helps you to process the information, maybe. And I think it always helps just to bring up the topic in either way. I mean, it might be art, it might be photography, it might be sound art, which is so rare. What you've done there is really so rare. To dive into their situation or acoustic landscape. So this is, I think, a really empathetic way to try to get along with that situation. I mean, I think this is sort of help, and this is really important help just to reflect the situation of the animals in just any way that in the same time reflects maybe our way to live. We can't be all whale savers and whale researchers.
1: It's for me also just the whales and the ocean itself is a place that is easily put out of mind or kind of kept a little bit from view, and it's becoming more and more that way that it is, like you said, kind of a dump site. It's also the site where icebergs are melting and creating new, every day there's new predicaments for those creatures, but they're also... There is that barrier, us being kind of like humans being land animals, that we don't realize and aren't confronted with their predicaments as immediately as maybe other types of creatures. So it's important to find those ways to carry that other world and integrate it somehow, the aquatic world.
0: Yeah. Yes. I'm pretty sure our survival also depends on them.
1: Absolutely.
0: I mean, 2/3 of the planet are covered by water, so it's not intelligent to ignore these 2/3 and just dump our shit there.
1: Right.
0: So, yeah. And do you still produce this kind of music?
1: At the moment, nothing to do with whales, but it would be nice to maybe revisit this because hearing it again today, I think, oh, I could do this better now.
0: You said in between, like, it is quite strange to hear that. How did you feel hearing this now?
1: I felt, I could do a better job.
0: Really?
1: The whales deserve better music. That's what I thought. I feel also just... you know, it's nice to revisit that and remember the spirit in which I made it. And I think that was a very pure thing for me. It was just the movement of letting information about the whales and an understanding of their situation just like mobilize me in some way and use whatever I had available at that time to squeeze out a project that was dedicated to the whales. And I think that's it was a like I mentioned earlier, kind of a, like an amateurish kind of process, but in that way it was also quick and immediate. And I think that's also a powerful thing, is for art to kind of respond quickly and in the moment that you feel something.
0: Yes.
1: So that was certainly true of that project, even if I feel like it had aesthetic deficiencies or whatever that I would now maybe do differently. I think overall it was still an important thing to make at that time.
0: I didn't notice any aesthetic, how did you say?
1: Deficiencies,
0: not at all. I really was amazed.
1: Well, that's kind. I'm glad it had at least that effect for you.
0: So thank you so much for presenting this to us today. I really feel honored, and it's really the first time I heard something like an underwater landscape.
1: Mm. Thank you.
0: And thank you for talking about the North Atlantic right whale, den Atlantischen Nordkaper, den ich bis dahin nicht kannte. It was really eye-opening. It's also so important for other people to hear this and then process this information in their ways.
1: Absolutely. Yeah, thank you for creating a space where it can be talked about, and not just these animals, the whales, but many animals around the world. So this is an important forum and a place where people can then move in the same way I did to make this cassette move in their own way with that new information and to respond to it with compassion.
0: Das sind so schöne Schlussworte. Wollen wir noch einen letzten Song hören?
1: Ja, also es gibt ein Lied, das ich mitgebracht habe, das nicht direkt mit dem Wal zu tun hat, aber auch unter Wasser. 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
2: 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Thank you so much for being here, Daniel. It was a pleasure.
1: Thank you.
0: Daniel Weffers.
1: Danke, Gabriel.

0: Number nine. 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
1: Let's welcome Mr. Richie Havens.

0: Give me a C.
1: A.
0: Give me a K.
1: A.
0: What's that spell?
1: A.
0: What's that spell?
1: A.
0: What's that spell?
1: A.
0: What's that spell?
1: A.
0: What's that spell?
1: A.
2: Well, come on, all of you big strong men. Uncle Sam, need your help again. 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

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Just hope and pray that if they drop the bomb, they drop it on a Viet Cong, and it's one.

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And you know that peace can only be won when you blow them all the kingdom come. Sing it! 1, 2, 3. What are you fighting for? 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Louder! Vietnam. There's 5, 6, 7. Open up pearly gates. Well, listen, people, I don't know how you expect to ever stop the war if you can't sing any better than that. There's about 300,000 of you fuckers out there. I want you to start singing. Come on. And it's 1, 2, 3. What are we fighting for? Don't ask me, I don't give a damn. The next stop is Vietnam. And it's 5, 6, 7. Open up the pearly gates. 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We're all gonna die. Now come on, mothers throughout the land, pack your boys off to Vietnam. Come on, fathers, don't hesitate, but send your sons off before it's too late. Be the first one on your block to have your boy come home in a box. All right! 1, 2,

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Anyway, this is an organizing song, and I was happy to find out that after David had been in jail for 2.5 weeks, he already had a very, very good hunger strike going with 42 federal prisoners, none of whom were draft people, so... Mm-hmm.

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I was born in music, it's a labour of love. 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I was born in music.

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1: 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This is my music house, where I cut them dubs. Deeply in love with the B-line, I'm at one with the subs. I was born in music. It's a labor of love. I was born in music. It's a labor of love. This is my music house, where I cut them dubs. 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I was born in music.